0: broadcast nationwide. How did it feel being up there singing and modeling?
1: At first, I was excited, and then when I got up to the stage, I was so excited, and then I was like, finally, I did it.
0: Mm-hmm.
1: You know, like I was like, you know, kind of. I don't know how to explain.
0: Proud of yourself?
1: Yeah.
0: Mm. How did it feel being in the grand finalists out of all the people who entered around the world?
1: I was just proud of myself when I like finally can prove myself that I was good enough to be in the grand finalist.
0: Mm-hmm. Of performing arts, right?
1: Yeah.
0: And I'm really interested, what got you interested in the subject of performing arts at the first place? Because some people might be interested in sports, some people might be interested in science, but for you it was performing arts.
1: Because I don't quite like doing other stuff, and then these two stuff was the thing that I like to do the most.
0: Mm-hmm.
1: To mm-hmm. get, because sometimes I was born, I start singing, and then my mom said I was good, then she took me to singing lessons in it, and then it just continued from that.
0: Mm. And obviously you are really good winning all these awards. So let's talk about some of them. Which one is your most proudest award? Because there's so many awards. I mean, we have this one, we also have, you know, the crown and all of these. Can you pick one, which one you are most proud of and you want to show to everyone?
1: There's a lot. I'm quite proud of every other.
0: So if you have to pick one, which one would you pick?
1: I would pick this one.
0: So can you please talk about this award? How did you get this award and what is it for?
1: This award is like when I got back from the States, right? Mm-hmm.
0: When you got back from the States,
1: yeah.
0: What happened?
1: I got this from like the Prime Minister, and then he gave it to me because I shared like the cultural stuff of Thailand to people.
0: So basically you got this from the Prime Minister of Thailand,
1: yeah,
0: about spreading Thai-ness in the United States.
1: Yeah, the Thai culture.
0: How did you spread Thai culture in the Olympics performing arts?
1: There was a parade day, and I my team wear like Thai costumes and, you know, present Thai to other people.
0: Mm-hmm. The costume were you wear, what kind of costume was it?
1: Like the Thai traditional costume, like Jonkabin.
0: Right.
1: Yeah.
0: How did it feel being in the parade with so many other countries in the world, in the home of Hollywood, the spotlight was there, you were wearing Thai clothing and joining the parade. How did that feel?
1: I felt amazing, and Thailand won the national costume.
0: Oh, so Thailand won the national costume contest.
1: Yeah.
0: And that's how you got this award.
1: Yeah.
0: Why did you think Thailand won out of all the countries in the world with their own costume as well?
1: I don't know, but I think that like since that Thailand is like has like mm-hmm. a lot of culture, and the national costumes are very beautiful and like kind of like gold. Mm. And people kind of like gold, you know.
0: Mm, like gold, yeah.
1: Yeah.
0: So it started all off with singing. You were a singer, you love singing, you started to compete in competitions.
1: No, but like I started off with modeling, then I started into singing.
0: That's what we're really interested in. How did you begin with modeling? Because with singing, you began because your mom took you to classes, right?
1: Yeah.
0: And then you're really good, that's how you perform. But with modeling, who scouted you or who got you into modeling in the first place?
1: My sister.
0: How did that happen?
1: At first she was like learning modeling, right? And then suddenly, I don't know, my mom dragged me into class. So I just started from that, and then I just followed my sister.
0: Mm. I have to ask you, how does it feel to be a representative of Thailand, going to many different countries and representing your country? How do you feel being the leader in that? And at such a young age, it's only 12 years old.
1: I feel amazing because I'm like kind of like the leader, and I can tell people to do this and to do that. Mm-hmm. And I also like to spread Thai culture as well.
0: Mm-hmm. So let's talk about the upcoming events. Obviously, you are so successful in performing arts.
1: Yeah.
0: You still have a long ways to go. You're only 12 years old. Can you talk about your upcoming events in the future?
1: After I won this event, after I got this title, Junior Mr. Thailand International,
0: right.
1: I will be going to Greece
0: mm-hmm.
1: at Little Mr. World
0: mm-hmm.
1: 2018. on 22 to 30 September, and Mr. Guang, Kunku Guang Anurat Gosakun.
0: Yes.
1: He's like my modeling teacher, and he's also the national director as well.
0: In this competition, what is it called, Mr.
1: Little Miss and Mr. World?
0: What are you competing for in Little Mr. and Mrs. World?
1: It's a modeling, it's a pageant.
0: Modeling pageant.
1: Yeah.
0: So you can become
1: and it's
0: world
1: like,
0: champion.
1: Like the world, like the hardest pageant.
0: Why is it the world hardest pageant? I have to ask you.
1: It's like the standards are really high.
0: For example?
1: Like you need to look good, and then you need to like, there's a theme for every year, and this year's theme is like Diary of Kindness. So I need to go to like charity projects, you know.
0: So good luck with competing in one of the hardest pageant that you feel, which is Little Miss and Mr. World. Obviously, you have all the perfect category. You're good looking. We know that you can model, but now we want to hear your talent, which is singing. Can you give us a paragraph or a melody of a song, please?
1: Okay.
0: Go ahead.
1: From the

0: What was your category in when it came to the genre of singing?
1: I did quite some. I did like 7 of them, mm-hmm. which is, I'm not quite sure, I can't remember it.
0: Right,
1: must be. There was like pop, R&B, country, variety. Mm-hmm.
0: 7 of them, right?
1: Yeah,
0: so
1: but I can't remember them.
0: A lot of genre when it comes to singing, and when it comes to modeling, when I asked, is it catwalk, like runway, did you have to walk on a runway,
1: yeah,
0: on a big
1: yeah.
0: stage? Mm. How did it feel being up there? Because you said you had to go overseas. Which country did you have to perform this in?
1: I went to the States.
0: And which city was it?
1: It was like Los Angeles.
0: Right, so being in Los Angeles, the home of Hollywood, and performing in front of lots of people, and
1: yeah.
0: also being broadcast nationwide, how did it feel being up there singing and modeling?
1: At first I was excited, and then when I got up to the stage, I was so excited, and then I was like, finally I did it.
0: Mm-hmm.
1: You know,
0: mm.
1: like I was like, you know, kind of, I don't know how to explain.
0: Proud of yourself?
1: Yeah.
0: Mm. How did it feel being in the grand finalists out of all the people who entered around the world?
1: I was just proud of myself when I like finally can prove myself that I was good enough to be in the grand finalist.
0: Mm-hmm. Of performing arts, right?
1: Yeah.
0: And I'm really interested, what got you interested in the subject of performing arts at the first place? Because some people might be interested in sports, some people might be interested in science, but for you it was performing arts.
1: Because I don't quite like doing other stuff, and then these two stuff was the thing that I like to do the most,
0: mm-hmm.
1: to get, because sometimes I was bored, I start singing, and then my mom said I was good, then she took me to singing lessons, and then it just continued from that.
0: Mm. And obviously you are really good, winning all these awards. So let's talk about some of them. Which one is your most proudest award? Because there's so many awards. I mean, we have this one, we also have, you know, the crown and all of these. Can you pick one, which one you are most proud of and you want to show to everyone?
1: There's a lot. I'm quite proud of every other.
0: So if you have to pick one, which one would you pick?
1: I would pick this one.
0: So can you please talk about this award? How did you get this award and what is it for?
1: This award is like when I got back from the States, right? Mm-hmm.
0: When you got back from the States,
1: yeah.
0: What happened?
1: I got this from like the Prime Minister, and then he gave it to me because I shared like the cultural stuff of Thailand to people.
0: So basically you got this from the Prime Minister of Thailand,
1: yeah.
0: about spreading Thai-ness in the United States.
1: Yeah, the Thai culture.
0: How did you spread Thai culture in the Olympics performing arts?
1: There was a parade day, and I my team wear like Thai costumes and, you know, present Thai to other people.
0: Mm-hmm. The costume were you wear, what kind of costume was it?
1: Like the Thai traditional costume, like Jonggabin.
0: Right.
1: Yeah.
0: How did it feel being in the parade with so many other countries in the world, in the home of Hollywood, the spotlight was there, you were wearing Thai clothing and joining the parade. How did that feel?
1: I felt amazing, and Thailand won the national costume.
0: Oh, so Thailand won the national costume contest.
1: Yeah.
0: And that's how you got this award.
1: Yeah.
0: Why did you think Thailand won out of all the countries in the world with their own costume as well?
1: I don't know, but I think that like since that Thailand is like has like mm-hmm. a lot of culture, and the national costumes are very beautiful and like kind of like gold.
0: Mm.
1: And people kind of like gold, you know.
0: Mm, like gold, yeah.
1: Yeah.
0: So it started all off with singing. You were a singer, you loved
1: yeah.
0: singing, you started to compete in competitions.
1: No, but like I started off with modeling, then I started into singing.
0: That's what we're really interested in. How did you begin with modeling? Because with singing, you began because your mom took you to classes, right?
1: Yeah.
0: And then you're really good, that's how you perform. But with modeling, who scouted you or who got you into modeling in the first place?
1: My sister.
0: How did that happen?
1: At first she was like learning modeling.

0: And suddenly, I don't know, my mom dragged me into class. So I just started from that, and then I just followed my sister.
1: Mm. I have to ask you, how does it feel to be a representative of Thailand, going to many different countries and representing your country? How do you feel being the leader in that? And at such a young age, it's only 12 years old.
0: I feel amazing because I'm like kind of like the leader, and I can tell people to do this and to do that. Mm-hmm. And I also like to spread Thai culture as well.
1: Mm-hmm. So let's talk about the upcoming events. Obviously, you are so successful in performing arts.
0: Yeah.
1: You still have a long ways to go. You're only 12 years old. Can you talk about your upcoming events in the future?
0: After I won this event, after I got this title, Junior Mr. Thailand International,
1: right,
0: I will be going to Greece,
1: mm-hmm,
0: at Little Mr. World,
1: mm-hmm,
0: 2018 on 22 to 30 September, and Mr. Guang, Kun Khu Guang Anurat Gosakun.
1: Yes.
0: When he's like my modeling teacher, and he's also the national director as well.
1: In this competition, what is it called, Mr.
0: Little Miss and Mr. World.
1: What are you competing for in this Little Mr. and Mrs. World?
0: It's a modeling. It's a pageant.
1: Modeling pageant.
0: Yeah.
1: So you can become
0: and it's
1: world
0: like,
1: champion.
0: Like the world's hardest pageant.
1: Why is it the world's hardest pageant? I have to ask you.
0: It's like the standards are really high.
1: For example?
0: Like you need to look good, and then you need to like there's a theme for every year, and this year's theme is like Diary of Kindness. So I need to go to like charity projects, you know.
1: So good luck with competing in one of the hottest pageant that you feel,
0: yeah,
1: which is Little Miss and Mr. World. Obviously, you have all the perfect category. You're good looking. We know that you can model. But now we want to hear your talent, which is singing. Can you give us a paragraph or a melody of a song, please?
0: Okay.
1: Go ahead.
0: From the